0: 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Through the night.
1: I know you moved on to someone new. 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

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And every once in a while, I start texting, write a paragraph, but then I delete the message. 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
1: It's Mr. 305 checking in for the remix. You know they had that 75 Street Brazil. Well, this year's gonna be called Calle Ocho. Que hola, Gata, que hola, Omega. And this is how we gonna do it.

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1: I know it's early in the week for the rant line, but you know, it's a good time to get it off your chest. First thing in the week, get it away.
0: There has to be things, I think, over the weekend that have annoyed everybody, right? Here's a quick recap of last week of some of our favourites.
2: Who does roadworks on the week when you go back to school when the road was left untouched all summer? I know it's not 7 in the morning, but sake, what stupid thought this was a good idea?
3: We checked out one with basket only, you get some clumpet, it has a full trolley and stuff, and they have the sand, get the whole thing scanned, and you stand there 20 minutes. Does my bopping.
4: Dad wandering round the food hall of Marks and Spencer's with his noise cancelling headphones on. I was just mortified.
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0: That last one gives me nightmares.
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0: We'd love to hear yours this week. What would you like to add to the Curio landline? The rant line. Drop us a message. That's all you got to do, Andrew. You write a voice note.
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0: We would love to hear yours this week, and you could feature on the Curio Breakfast Rant Line. 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

0: On the QRDO Breakfast Show, good morning, 7:23, it's Monday morning. And somebody at the weekend has been in here changing what's on our TVs that's in the studio.
1: Yeah, there are these screens in the studio and usually it just flashes up with all the different presenters and like a wee montage of our photos. But for someone must have been like having a wee relaxed time while they're on air over the weekend and there's TV on. And I've just noticed there's no sound on it, but it's that programme Dinner Date, have you ever watched it?
2: Yeah.
1: They obviously have a date and someone cooks for someone and then whoever doesn't get picked for the date at the end, there's a knock on the door and they open the door and if they haven't got picked, it's a ready meal. Yeah. Have you ever seen that?
0: No.
1: It's rubbish, but it's good.
0: Yeah. I have a life. I don't get to watch shows like this.
2: You can just tell from people when the minute they open the door whether they're interested in or not. You know?
1: It's basically like Come Down With Me with a date.
0: It's on ITV too.
1: Yeah.
0: There's full-on daytime TV on in here this morning at not even 25 past 7.
2: Yeah, so there's a guy and a girl on a date now. And
0: they were in a hot tub and all there a minute ago.
2: I don't think the guy was attracted to her.
1: Mm. Oh, no.
0: He kept on going,
2: no, not for me. We should put the subtitles on.
0: Yeah, we just play that through the radio instead. It looks okay.
2: They're all waiting as if, like, they film it, like, you're waiting on their sofa, goes, am I being picked?
1: It's the bit now, actually. It's got to the bit where someone's got a ready meal at the front door.
0: Here's a big reveal. She's going to lift the plate. It's a ready meal. So she didn't get picked for the date.
1: No, she didn't.
0: All right. Well, we've got newsman Jim outside. He's waiting to come and do some serious news. So we'll do that shortly. We'll get you caught up in everything entertainment soon as well.
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1: Good morning. The West Link is really slow already this morning. That's going towards York Street. It looks like there might have been an accident, so we'll keep you in the loop with that. Traffic is also slow in Moira. That's on the Lurgan Road. Apart from that, traffic still seems to be moving well. But if you do spot anything, you can let us know about it when it's safe to do so. 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

0: Dua Lipa and Dance the Night on the Q-Radio Breakfast Show, 7:40. A little later on the show today, Amy's Answers.
1: Yes.
0: We're also going to be chatting about grabbing the wrong thing. And when have you ever grabbed the wrong thing?
2: Sure, we've all done it, lads.
0: We've all done it. You have a story to share after 8, Andrew. Entertainment news before the top of the hour. What have you got for us this morning, Amy?
1: Yes, we have more on that, of course. A little bit about the Oasis film, Traitors Season, and Maya Jama news.
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1: Good morning. It is slow on the M1. That's going from Sprucefield towards Junction 6 at Saintfield Road. The M2, that's going foreshore towards Nelson Street and the West Link towards York Street. It does look like there might have been an accident earlier on this morning. So the West Link is really, really slow this morning. Keep that in mind. Also in Moira on the Lurgan Road. If you've spotted anything else, you can let us know about it on the Q Radio travel line, 90 890 110.
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0: And Rimian on the Curio Breakfast Show. Is that song still number one?
1: It's been number one for a million trillion weeks, it feels like, at this point. It just keeps setting records.
0: It's just the song that keeps on giving.
1: You have to ask Kushler.
0: It is very good, though, to be fair. Yeah. You know that song when it first came out, like, did nothing in the charts?
1: And
0: when
1: then
0: he released
1: it
0: on his own, it was like, I don't even know if we get into the top 40. And then the Olivia Dean version came along and boom.
1: Have you seen Lewis Capaldi's cover of it?
0: No.
1: Well, it was like on stage singing it. Brilliant. Really good.
0: Really?
1: With Sam Fender, yeah.
0: Oh, it's just one of them songs. It is very good. Coming up after 8 o'clock this morning, I'll let Andrew explain more soon, but when did you grab the wrong thing?
2: Oh, yeah.
1: Oh, dear.
0: You didn't read what you were looking at.
2: Oh, we did read what we were looking at, but we were reading it wrong.
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15: Q Radio Newsroom at 8 o'clock. I'm Jim McLean and these are your top stories this morning. The Secretary of State is due to hold talks with political parties here as Stormont returns from its summer recess. Chris Bryant is here to push the executive for an agreement on a budget. Departments have been operating one here for months, but ministers insist more money from Westminster is needed. Three people remain in custody following two separate stabbings yesterday. A 34-year-old man was arrested after another man was stabbed at a house in Grattan Street in Lurgan, while a man and woman are still being questioned after a man was found with stab wounds at a property in the Woodhill area of Newry. In the United States, five people have been killed after an Amazon cargo plane careened off a runway at Miami International Airport. It crashed into a number of vehicles and burst into flames. Miami's fire chief, Red Jalada, says crews were on the scene within seconds.
13: The airplane did strike a couple of vehicles. A couple of victims were actually trapped in the vehicles. In addition to that, we had a very complex fire engine compartments that were on fire, including a search and rescue of the pilot and co-pilot that were trapped in this aircraft.
15: Nationally, a police dispersal order is in place after hundreds of protesters gathered in Portsmouth overnight following the arrival of 140 migrants on a small boat. The demonstrators blocked roads for hours in the second major anti-migrant protest of the weekend. On Saturday, mass groups blocked access to the port of Dover. And in Germany, the far-right AfD party has surged to a resounding victory in a regional election. It's just three seats short of an outright majority following the vote in Saxony and Holt. That's your headline news just after 8 o'clock. Nuala has more local stories next.
14: More local news from Nurien Mourne.
16: Police are appealing for information following a road accident in Downpatrick on Thursday morning. It happened just after 8 o'clock on the Ballyduggan Road. Officers would like to speak to the driver of a grey Volkswagen Golf. And there's still time to have your say on potential changes to public transport services and fare discount schemes. You can provide feedback on the Translink website until the 30th. A reduction of Wylink discounts, an increase to family ticket prices and less late-night services are among the proposed money-saving plans.
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15: Arsenal made it 3 wins from 3 at the start of the new Premier League season. The defending champions came from behind to beat Chelsea 2-1. Meanwhile, former Arsenal player Ainsley Maitland-Niles made a debut to remember for Everton as they held Manchester United to a 2-2 draw.
19: It's amazing. Everybody wants to start off like that, and thankfully I did. The ball fell to me at the edge of the box and put my foot through it, and ended up in the top corner, which was I'm happy about.
15: Locally, Derry City are through the semi-finals of the FAI Cup after they beat Dundalk 4-2 in the last 8. In ice hockey, the Belfast Giants were thrashed 5-1 by Red Bull München in Germany. It's their final pre-season exhibition match. The Giants' next game is away at Dundee this Saturday in the Challenge Cup. And in golf, Great Britain and Ireland's team are celebrating their victory over the United States in the Walker Cup, their first in 11 years after they staged one of the biggest comebacks in the biennial amateur tournament history at the La Course in La Hinch in the Republic. That's your news and sport just after 8 o'clock. I'm Jim McLean. Have more headlines in half an hour.
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1: Thanks, Jim. Bright spells and showers today with a maximum temperature of 18 degrees.
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0: and Purple. DJ got us falling in love on the Curio Breakfast Show, accidentally lifting the wrong things. Good morning, guys. I took the wrong shopping trolley. Somehow got mixed up and got halfway around Tesco before noticing someone else's handbag in it.
1: Oh, my word. Oh. Imagine. And then they might have thought that you, by accident, took their handbag or did it on purpose or something awful.
0: Could have been worse. Could have been a child in it.
1: Oh, my word. Yeah, I think you maybe would have noticed them.
2: You didn't notice. Like.
1: Yeah.
0: You might have a small child. I don't know.
1: I think you would see them.
0: More of those coming up. If you've got them, 0770-687-001. First school run off the week as well. We've got some passes for our Tastic soon.
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1: Good morning. Traffic is slow in Moira on the Lurgan Road. We had a message in that there's just been a crash. That's at the Hillsborough roundabout on the A1 northbound. So that's going to be really busy. Keep that in mind. The M1 is slow. That's going from Lisburn Services towards Junction 1, Broadway. The M2, foreshore towards Nelson Street. The Sydenham Bypass, that's going from Tilliesburn towards D Street. The West Link towards York Street. And the Bangor Road, really heavy traffic there, going from Cultraw towards Belfast. Anything else? 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

0: On Could That Be Cure Radio Breakfast, another Amy's Answer, same time tomorrow. That was good fun.
1: That was an interesting one. I'm just thinking about everyone going into work now and they're dealing with people who might be a little bit of a...
0: Listen.
1: What was the word? Something of the truth?
0: Stranger of the truth. Yeah, residential liar. I like that. That was quite good. We'll have another one for you same time tomorrow. Kushla Rice. We'll catch up with Kushla shortly. She is in for Yaz. Yaz is off this week. So we'll catch up with Kushla shortly. Zara Larson coming up.
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1: Good morning. In Newton Stewart, there's been an accident on the Beltony Road. There's really heavy traffic now. In Oma, it's slow on Great Northern Road. We had a message in that there was a crash earlier on this morning at the Hillsborough roundabout on the A1 northbound, so that's busy. The M1 is slow going from Lisburn Services towards Junction 1 at Broadway. The M2, Foreshore, that's towards Nelson Street. The Sydenham Bypass going from Tilliesburn towards D Street. The West Link towards York Street and the Bangor Road, that's heading towards Belfast. We had a message in that there's a broken down bus on the A2 at Sea Hill that's causing tailbacks to Bangor. If you have spotted anything else, you can let us know about it when it's safe to do so. 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

0: Dan, whereabouts are you, Amy?
1: Oh no, I don't think Amy can hear us.
2: I can hear you now, guys. I'm so sorry.
1: Whereabouts, okay. Whereabouts in the world are you?
2: I am on my way to Craigavon for work.
1: Oh, very good.
3: That's terrible.
0: That's okay. That's why it's all those roundabouts. That's what the indicators are clear.
2: It is. Sorry about that.
1: No, don't apologise.
3: Amy, how come you haven't bought your tickets yet for the Q Radio Live and Unfiltered show? Why do you need free ones?
2: I really don't know why.
3: But well, you know what? Why don't you go off and buy two and we'll give two to someone else?
1: No, Amy, don't worry about
2: after
1: it.
2: All that effort you went to come to actually talk to me pulling it and everything now.
0: Amy has drove through 47 roundabouts there just to take this phone call in Craigavon.
1: You deserve this. Well, mark the diary then. So not this weekend, but next Saturday, 19th of September, you will be coming to the show. Congrats.
2: Oh, brilliant. Thank you so much. That's brilliant.
3: Who are you going to bring?
2: I'm going to ask my sister first because she's a big Andy Ryan fan.
1: There you go, Andy.
2: I'm going to have to ask her.
3: Has she bought tickets to come see me on tour?
2: We'll see you in Portrush, yes.
0: Very good.
2: We've got tickets for you in December in Portrush Playhouse, so I have to give them a plug out.
3: I might cancel that.
0: We're going to pop you on. We'll get some details from you, but we're going to pop you on the guest list there. So we'll see you Saturday week.
1: Yeah, see you there.
3: The matinee show.
2: Brilliant.
3: So you have a whole day out in Belfast.
2: Can't wait.
3: Oh, very good. Excited to see you there. Thanks very much for supporting us in getting the free tickets rather than buying them. All right.
0: Thanks, Amy.
1: Thank you.
2: Bye. Thank you. Cheers. Bye.
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1: Good morning. Traffic is slow on the M1. That's going from Junction 3 at Blacks Road through to Junction 1 at Broadway. The West Link towards York Street, still quite heavy traffic there. And the A55, it's really slow. That's going from the roundabout at Campbell College going towards Hollywood Road. So keep that in mind as well. 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

0: CeeLo Green and Forget You. It's Q. This is Q. It's Monday, start of a brand new week. Hope you had a good one. Hello to Shannon, highlight of my weekend's Kushla. Coffee and a catch up with a friend I haven't seen in months. I have noticed this in my adult life. Anytime I want to meet one of my friends, it has to be in the calendar for months and months and months. There's Ryan, finally getting our spare room painted. Been on the to-do list for a while. I have a massive to-do list as well. So fair play to you, Ryan. Hope you had a good weekend. Don't need to ask what Lewis and Christine's highlight was of their weekend. Just back from a hot and sunny Corfu. Super jealous to a pleasant and surprisingly mild Northern Ireland. I hope you had a gorgeous time on your Hollybobs. Of course, we are back to Monday and it's time now for this.
1: 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Answer as many questions as you can in 60 seconds. 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
0: All right, first one of the week. This is Yaz's quiz. It only takes a minute. 60 seconds on the clock. How many general knowledge questions can you guess correctly? And of course, there's some shiny new mugs up for grabs as well. So if you would like to take part, if you're fond of a good quizzing show and you want to put your general knowledge to the test this morning, all you need to do to register your interest to play, send a little thumbs up emoji into our WhatsApp. That number is 07702 687 001, and it could be giving you a call this morning and putting you to the test on the radio. If you would like to be involved, send a little message in now and I will make a call in a couple of minutes. Here's a reminder of that number.
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0: It's Q Radio playing your hits, your throwbacks. Monday morning, hope you're good. Big thank you, of course, to Will, and congratulations to Will, who scored a very impressive score of 6 on today's game of It Only Takes a Minute. If you think you can beat Will's score, simply send a thumbs up emoji into our WhatsApp and you could be coming on to play tomorrow or one day this week. That number is 07702 687 001. And of course, one that I didn't get around to asking Will, but I threw out to you this morning: how many pieces of wood make up a violin? Now, this is a very fun fact that I only found out very, very recently. There's Nick in Belfast. Is it 4? It's not. There's Sinead in Dungannon. Is the answer 13? Andrew, you did guess it correctly. It's actually 70. Very, very fun facts. There you go. Traditional violin made from around 70 individual pieces of wood and components. There you go. Fun facts that might come up in another quiz. Always important to jot down this little fun fact. It is 10:42 now. We have your latest entertainment showbiz news on the way to 5. A throwback from Girls Aloud and new music from Taylor Swift all next.
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1: First up in your entertainment news this morning, the upcoming Oasis documentary Don't Look Back in Anger receives an 8-minute standing ovation at Venice Film Festival over the weekend. It is a documentary which follows how the pair finally made up after years of feuding, and the film will get its London premiere later on this evening, with it being officially released in cinemas this week on the 9th of September. In other news, Stella Lefty is facing allegations of plagiarism. This is the third song in question after fans have noticed similarities between her single Boston and Noah Kahan's Stick Season. After the release of her debut album A Long Way Home, which arrived to us last month, fans have now called out similarities between another song and a 2017 hit from Blake Shelton. Neither have commented on the comparisons publicly. Finally then, a spin-off of The Chase has reportedly been axed after just one series. The Chase Around the World was dubbed as a 6-part global quiz adventure series where pairs of contestants set off for a quizzing spectacular adventure around the world in a bid to win £100,000. However, it has been reported the show has been axed after just one series. That's you up to date. For more entertainment news, you can visit our website, qradio.com.
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0: Lady Gaga and Poker Face bringing us out to 11 o'clock. Jim on the way with your latest news and sport at 11. Stick around. After that, we have five feel-good upbeat tracks to get you through that mid-morning slump.
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12: 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I'm Jim McLean and these are your top stories this morning. A man's appearing in court charged with attempted murder following a knife attack in Lurgan. The 34-year-old was arrested after another man was stabbed at a house yesterday in Grattan Street. Meanwhile, a teenage boy is in custody after a 20-year-old man was stabbed in West Belfast. Armed police were called to the scene last night following reports a number of people were involved in a fight on the Suffolk Glen Road. The 17-year-old was arrested on suspicion of attempted murder. The Secretary of State is meeting political parties here as MLAs return to Stormont following the summer recess, with a budget still not agreed. Chris Bryant is pushing for a resolution, with departments not operating without one since for several months. Ministers say more money from Westminster is needed. Police are investigating after a car crashed into a field near Inniskillen. A calf was killed in the collision and the vehicle left the Coe Road at around 7pm last night. Two men who were in the vehicle fled the scene and are still not been found. In the United States, an investigation is underway after five people were killed when an Amazon cargo plane careered off the runway at Miami International Airport. The County Sheriff, Rosie Cortero Studs, give this update on what happened to the aircraft after it hit several vehicles and caught fire.
13: It came to rest at a field adjacent to the airport. At this time, we can confirm that we have at least 5 deceased individuals, and we have multiple individuals that were transported to local hospitals with unknown injuries.
14: And the government has condemned behaviour at last night's anti-migrant protest in Portsmouth. Demonstrators clashed with police after hundreds gathered in an attempt to stop the processing of migrants. It was triggered after a dinghy reportedly carrying more than 100 people was intercepted yesterday. That's your headline news. Just after 11 o'clock, I have your sport next.
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14: Manchester United manager Michael Carrick says the start of their season hasn't been that bad despite just one win from their first three Premier League matches. They conceded a 96th minute equaliser to draw 2-2 against Everton yesterday. But the club's former defender Gary Neville says their defensive problems are a worry.
17: I don't think it's going to go away. I think conceding goals is going to chase them and hunt them down the road. And I don't know how Michael deals with it because he's got his best back four on the pitch.
14: And in boxing, Tyson Fury claims he's looking for a new opponent despite being contracted to fight Anthony Joshua in an all-British showdown. Organisers are pushing for it to be in the United States rather than Joshua's preference of Wembley Stadium, which has delayed any announcement. Fury has suggested Joshua is backing out of the bout and has called for Alexander Usyk to fight him instead. That's your news and sport. Just after 11 o'clock, I'm Jim McLean. I'll have more at the top of the hour.
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0: Thanks, Jim. A dry and bright start today. Some showers expected this afternoon with Monday's top temperature set to hit 18 degrees.
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0: That's right. Good morning. It has just gone 11. And to get you through that mid-morning slump, we have 5 feel-good, upbeat, back-to-back tracks to get you through your morning. A great lineup, some Spice Girls, Venga Boys, but it all kicks off with Justin Timberlake and Can't Stop the Feeling.

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0: It's Q Radio. If you missed it, chatting by a new survey that revealed that a quarter of Gen Zs think owning a petrol car apparently is as outdated as having a landline in your home. And the landline apparently getting scrapped on the 31st of January next year. End of an era. But I have to stick up for the Gen Zs because we bring some incredible music back into the charts, including that right there, Milky, all the way from 2002. Now, I've got another incredible throwback from someone who came to Belfast this summer, headline Ormo Park at Belsonic, on the way to after this.
1: Just 40 minutes from Belfast at the foot of the Mourns, the recently upgraded Burndeal Hotel, Country Club and Spa Newcastle is the ideal location to relax and unwind. And this week on Q Radio Afternoon, you could win our daily prize of a one-night B&B stay for two with full use of the gym, swimming pool, jacuzzi, sauna and steam room. 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So listen in with me, Jordan, to win. Q.

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8: 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It's Mr. 305 checking in for the remix. You know they had that 75 Street Brazil. Well, this year's gonna be called Caiocho. Que hola, gata. Que hola, omega. And this is how we gonna do it. Dale.

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1: Picture this and Take My Hands. Of course they did, I think was it 2 or 3 incredible nights at the SSE. I was there a couple of years back, and they are coming back for a slightly more intimate gig, the Telegraph Building, on Thursday the 26th of November, which is going to be so incredible. A smaller venue and all the same tunes you know and love. New York City.

0: Olivia Rodrigo and Stupid Song bringing us up to midday. Jim on the way to next with your latest news and sport at 12. Stick around after that. A throwback from Destiny's Child.
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9: Q Radio Newsroom at midday. I'm Jim McLean and these are your top stories this afternoon. A man's been found seriously injured following a brutal attack in Gorton. He's been treated for injuries to his limbs, ribs and head after he was discovered last night lying on the side of the Cullivillian Road. Police believe he may have been abducted and assaulted by a number of people armed with iron bars, then thrown from a moving car. Detectives say a vehicle found on fire nearby on the Rila Road a short time later may be connected to the incident. Meanwhile, a man's appearing in court charged with the attempted murder following a knife attack in Lurgan. The 34-year-old was arrested after another man was stabbed at a house yesterday on Grattan Street. In West Belfast, a 17-year-old boy remains in custody on suspicion of attempted murder after a man in his 20s was stabbed last night on the Suffolk Glen Road. The teenager was detained after armed police were called to the scene following reports a number of people were involved in a fight there. Nationally, the Chancellor has used his first major speech in the job to insist the UK economy is turning a corner. John Healey said the government's top priorities are investment, innovation and jobs. But ahead of next month's budget, he's brushed off questions about rumoured tax hikes, insisting his aim is to drive growth across the country. It comes as Jaguar Land Rover has confirmed it's cutting around 4,000 jobs globally over the next 2 years. Its chief executive said the whole industry is facing technological change, intense competition and international uncertainty. That's your headline news just after midday. I fear sport next.
10: His family is on the brink of civil war.
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8: 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From rulers to rubbers, pencils to pencil cases, Boyd's has everything for everybody.
14: Arsenal goalkeeper David Raya says their Premier League title success last season has given them extra confidence at the start of their new campaign. Yesterday's 2-1 victory at home to Chelsea made it 3 wins from 3 for Mikel Arteta's side.
15: I have to say it's a relief to make these fans, these people around the club really, really happy. So hopefully we can keep playing this way because we know how good we are and we know we can beat anybody.
14: And former England batsman Kevin Peterson has been appointed to work with the men's white ball teams as a specialist mentor in the build-up to next year's Cricket World Cup. He'll start his new role later this month when he joins the coaching team for the T20 and One Day International series against Sri Lanka. That's your news and sport just after midday. I'm Jim McLean. We'll have more at the top of the hour.
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0: Thanks, Jim. A dry and bright start this morning. Showers expected this afternoon. Today's top temperature, 18 degrees.

0: Polymers and Troublemaker. It's Q Radio, and there is still a time to get your hands on a pair of tickets for Q Radio Breakfast Live and Unfiltered. Now, the evening show has sold out, but the guys have put on a matinee show. Same date, Saturday, the 19th of September. This is coming up really, really soon. Honestly, I'm really looking forward to this. So another chance for you to join Connor, Andre and Amy, especially if you missed out on tickets for the evening show. They will be taking the breakfast show off the air for a day and onto a stage. This is going to be an exclusive live show packed with comedy, behind the scenes stories, some audience interaction, of course, lots of games, prizes and special guests, and just all the crack you know and love from the morning show. And if you were at any of their tour dates last year, you will know you can expect stories that would definitely never make it onto the air. Plenty of surprises as well. Anything could happen, really. You just never know what's going to happen, and it's a brilliant day out. 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

0: And just as that played, the sun has made an appearance in Belfast again and the rain has stopped. For how long, we do not know. But we will hang on to that sunshine as long as we can, you two. And a beautiful day. It's 20 to 1, 20 minutes away, of course, from Jordan. He will be here from 1 o'clock, keeping you company 3 until 4. And of course, that first hour of the show, the All Request Lunch. Make sure to get in touch nice and early with your requests. 07702 687 001 is the number. I've got Shakira, Burna Boy on the way with the track that was sitting at number one on our Q Radio Top 7 at 7 for about 3 weeks. On the scripts next.
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0: What an absolute banger for a Monday, Mark. Thank you for that one. Pop perfection from Girls Aloud, Sound of the Underground, playing here on Q Radio. How you doing today? Happy Monday. It's Jordan back with you after what was hopefully a lovely weekend for you. Got caught in a wee shower rain coming in today. I'm a wee bit founder, but apart from that, the form is good. Hope yours is as well. All you got to do right now is take your phone out if it's safe and legal to do so and either type or voice note me a wee message letting me know what you'd like to hear on the All Request Lunch. We're doing this through until 2 o'clock. That means you're in charge of the playlist. So hit me up with your song suggestions. Here is the number.
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0: biggest song of 2026 so far. Sam Bender and Olivia Dean, Rein Me In. Thanks so much for all your requests and messages. We'll do that again tomorrow. And here next, we're playing Connect 3.
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10: Q Radio Newsroom at 2 o'clock. I'm Linda Bryant. These are your top stories this afternoon. A man in his 30s has been treated for head injuries and fractures to his body after he was found last night lying on the Kilvercullion Road in Gorchin. Police believe he may have been abducted and brutally assaulted by a number of people armed with iron bars and then thrown out of a moving car. A vehicle was found on fire in a nearby road, which may be connected to the incident. In Lurgan, a man's in court today charged with attempted murder following a knife attack in the town. A 34-year-old was arrested after another man was stabbed at a house yesterday at Grattan Street. In West Belfast, a 17-year-old boy is in custody on suspicion of attempted murder after a man in his 20s was stabbed last night on the Suffolk Glen Road. Armed police were called to the scene following reports that a number of people were involved in a fight. The Secretary of State's due to meet Stormont parties today as MLAs return from the summer recess. Chris Bryant's pushing the executive to finally agree a budget. Ministers say more money from Westminster is needed. The Police and Crime Commissioner covering Portsmouth has accused the government of having lost control of a much wider area of coastal Britain. Donna Jones says the city was completely ill-prepared for the arrival of a migrant dinghy, which triggered protests last night similar to ones in Dover and Kent on Saturday. Q Radio headline news, the sports next.
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10: Manchester United manager Michael Carrick says their start to the season hasn't been that bad, despite just one win from their first three Premier League matches. They conceded a 96th-minute equaliser to draw 2-2 against Everton yesterday, but the club's former defender Gary Neville says their defensive problems are a worry.
14: I don't think it's going to go away. I think conceding goals is going to chase them and hunt them down the road. And I don't know how Michael deals with it because he's got his best back four on the pitch.
10: Tyson Fury claims he's looking for a new opponent despite being contracted to fight Anthony Joshua in an all-British showdown. Organisers are pushing for it to be in the USA rather than Joshua's preference of Wembley Stadium, and that has delayed any announcement. Fury suggested that Joshua's backing out of the bout. He's calling now for Oleksandr Usyk to fight him instead. That's your news and sport on Q Radio at just after 2 o'clock. I'm Linda Bryans. I'll be back with an update at 3.
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0: Thanks, Linda. This evening, we will have some more showers and they'll continue overnight. It's going to be windy as well with a low temperature of 11.

0: Jordan, sorry, I'm here for someone else. I mean, he says he's sorry, but I don't think he really is. It's Jordan with you. It is nearly 20 past two this Monday afternoon. How are you? How was your weekend? What were you getting up to, etc., etc.? My weekend was lovely, but it absolutely flew in. And I'll tell you what I spent a good hour doing yesterday evening. Tidying the house because I was home alone for the weekend. My husband was away in London with his brothers for a lovely weekend away. And I basically seemed to have spent the entire weekend while he was away just making a big mess. Do you know, like when you were a kid and you were left home alone and you just sort of trashed the place? You didn't put your clothes away, you didn't put your dishes away. Everything was just left wherever you had it. Yeah, that was what I did all weekend. Just made a total mess of the place. So before he got home, I was like, right, I can't let him see what a slob I secretly am when he's not here. So I had to do a panic tidy. And it took up a lot of my free time. So next time he goes away, I'll make more of an effort to just stay on top of things. Maybe. We'll see what happens. Anyway, hope your weekend was lovely and I hope that you're ready for a bit of quizzing because we do have Connect 3 on the way shortly after a song from a pair of brothers who are in a very successful band that have a movie coming out later this week.
1: Jordan Arnold.
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1: And here we go. It's answer time on today's game of Connect 3. So let's review our three songs. They sounded like this today. First one is For You by Rita Ora. Then Give Me a Reason by The Corrs. And You and I, that's Lady Gaga. And the connection today is just the word just, that's what it is. If you put the word just in front of these song titles, you get three new song titles. For You becomes Just For You.
2: Just For You. Just For You.
1: Give Me a Reason becomes Just Give Me a Reason. And You and I becomes Just You and I. Just, that was the answer for today. Well done if you got it correct, and thank you so much for playing along as always. And we're going to continue the game again tomorrow. Here next, why don't we do some Harry Styles?
0: Jordan Arnold.
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4: 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Yeah, right, picture that with a Kodak. 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

0: old man who can't be moved. Now tell me this, are you in need of some R&R? A nice night away, a wee break? Well, I've got one to give away after 3 o'clock.
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9: Q Radio Newsroom at 3 o'clock. I'm Linda Bryans. These are your top stories this afternoon. A man in his 30s is in hospital with head injuries and fractures after he was found last night lying on the Culver Cullion Road in Gorchan. Police believe he may have been abducted and brutally assaulted by a number of people armed with iron bars and then thrown out of a moving car. A vehicle which was found on fire nearby may be connected to the incident. In Lurgan, a 34-year-old man's appearing before Lisburn Magistrates Court today, charged with attempted murder. It follows a knife attack in Lurgan yesterday at Grattan Street. And following the stabbing of a man in his 20s last night in West Belfast, a 17-year-old boy is in custody on suspicion of attempted murder. It happened on the Suffolk Glen Road. Armed police were called following reports that a number of people were involved in a fight. The Secretary of State's meeting Stormont parties today as MLAs return from the summer recess. Chris Bryant wants the executive to finally agree a budget. Ministers are arguing that more money is needed from Westminster. Authorities in Portsmouth say the decision to allow a lifeboat carrying migrants to dock in the city, triggering protests last night, put people at risk. A number of police officers were injured and vehicles damaged. There were similar demonstrations in Dover in Kent on Saturday. And Dolly Parton's sisters issued a plea to fans over what she calls fake AI garbage on social media following her death. Stella thanked those who'd shown genuine support but found some things being posted challenging to absorb. Q Radio headline news, the sports next.
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9: We'll start with racing. An Epsom Derby winner, Christmas Day, has been confirmed to race in the St. Ledger at Doncaster on Saturday. He's aiming to become the first horse since Reference Point in 1987 to win both classic races. The colt is one of five horses named by trainer Aidan O'Brien. And in football, Manchester United manager Michael Carrick says their start to the season hasn't been that bad, despite just one win from their first three Premier League matches. They conceded a 96th minute equaliser to draw 2-2 against Everton yesterday, but the club's former defender Gary Neville says their defensive problems are a worry.
13: I don't think it's going to go away. I think conceding goals is going to chase them and hunt them down the road, and I don't know how Michael deals with it because he's got his best back four on the pitch.
9: That's your news and sport on Q Radio at just after 3 o'clock. I'm Linda Bryans. I'll have an update at 4.
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19: Thanks, Linda. Showers continue this evening and it's going to turn windy overnight. The low temperature is 11.

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1: Yes, it is indeed. 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But right now, let me tell you how you can win a night stay for two people, your bed and breakfast included. What I want you to do is text me and tell me why you deserve an escape to the Burrendale. Finish this sentence, right? I'd love to escape to the Burrendale because I'm sick of blank. Now, I know a million things have just gone through your head. You're like, well, I'm sick of work. I'm sick of my boss. I'm sick of my husband. I'm sick of my kids. I'm sick of my wife. Whatever you're sick of, tell me all about it. Have a good old rant. Get on the voice note. 07702-687-001 is the number. No holds barred. No censoring unless, you know, you drop a wee swear word. Tell me exactly what you're sick of and why you need an escape to the Burrendale. The WhatsApp lines are open and I'm looking forward to hearing what you have to say.
0: Message Jordan on WhatsApp.
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0: Justin Bieber, baby, playing here on Q Radio. As I said, congratulations to Holly who bagged that night stay at the Burren Deal. More stays to give away the rest of this week. But here next, we're going to hear from Miss Sabrina Carpenter.
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0: There's Rihanna and Only Girl in the World. So back to school, of course, everybody. Well, more or less, school's all back in earnest this week. And I'm asking you, did your little darling start school? Were you emotional? Were they emotional? And quite a few people getting in touch here already. Claire said, I cried my eyes out this morning. Probably going to be the same all week this week, Claire, just saying. This one reads, Abe, I am a mature student and I started today. Good on you, haven't left your name here, but good luck, whatever you happen to be doing. And this one, I got a photograph of this little fella here. Now, look at this, right? This one reads, Abe, my little boy started preschool today. He had me awake from 2 a.m. asking, could he see his teachers? He was so excited. He had the time of his life. Buzzing, absolutely buzzing. Love it.
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0: Thanks for your message, Aisling. Looking at the traffic now, traffic in Belfast is slow on the M1 up to Blacks Road. That's Junction 3. M2 leaving at Nelson Street, Westling towards York Street. And the M3 bridge, that's on the Sydenham Bypass. If you're travelling towards Hollywood and Bangor direction, traffic is starting to slow down there. That's all I've got. The rest of Northern Ireland, traffic is moving pretty well. Right, on the way, music to come. We got Stella Lefty. Boston. We played Tame Impala as well. Dracula. Still love this. And the next song you hear, such a throwback from the Backstreet Boys. Next in Q Radio.
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9: Don't you hate it when... When was I? 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

0: there's the first one from Primal Scream. Moving on up. If you want this, I need the word moving. No G. WhatsApp me the word moving to 07702-687-001. Steps. Deeper Shade of Blue. I just need the word blue if you want to hear Steps today, right? Votes are flying in already. But here, hang on, there's one more song. Hold me in your arms. Lasgo something. 'Cause I need you so. If you want to hear this, I just need the word something. So one of those songs is going to be declared the champion. It's going to get the most votes, but which song will it be? Is it going to be Moving, Blue, or something? WhatsApp 07702-687-001. Do it now.
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0: Derry, Londonderry, the Clooney Road. Still a bit of traffic there, nothing major. Belfast, M1 out of town. This is coming up to the Blacks Road Junction. There was a broken down vehicle earlier on. I'm not sure if it has been cleared. It might still be there causing delays just on the off slip. M2 leaving at Nelson Street. Traffic is slow. The West Link, and that's towards D Street. M3 Lagan Bridge onto the Sydenham Bypass. And finally, for now, the Upper Knock Breeder Road and the Beaver... Beaver Dual Carriageway is also slow. That's towards the Sainfield Road. That's all I've got. You are up to date now. Still to come, we got music from Olivia Dean. We got the Scissor Sisters as well. And the next song that you hear is Take That to Coming to Belfast next year. Have you got your ticket yet?
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3: Just 40 minutes from Belfast at the foot of the Mourns, the recently upgraded Burndale Hotel, Country Club and Spa Newcastle is the ideal location to relax and unwind. 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

0: J-Lo and On the Floor. It's Q Radio, it's Abe. We're talking about back to school and back in books more specifically. A job I hate, don't have to do it anymore. After 20 years, I never have to back another book. Well, never say never, I suppose. But this one from Cheryl said, Abe, back in books. Oh, Charlie, my Charlie, age 10, came to me this morning saying he needed his books back for school. We've recently moved house and have no idea where anything is. But I found a football sticker book, pulled out a few pages and made some makeshift backing paper. Charlie is all chuffed and everybody's happy. See, that's what I'm talking about. There's Cheryl and Charlie. Thanks for your message.
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0: Traffic still slow in Belfast, Upper Knockbreeder Road and Beaver Dual Carriageway. That's towards the Sainfield Road. M3 Legged Bridge under the Sydenham Bypass. West Link towards Broadway. In fact, West Link slow in both directions at the minute. M2 leaving at Nelson Street and the M1 towards Junction 3. That's the Blacks Road. And that's all I've got really. Derry, Londonderry, traffic is moving well. Still across the city. Oma, Enniskillen and Newry, all good. Our Q Radio travel number is 9089-0110 if you do happen to come across anything else. Now, music still to come. We got The Weeknd, Can't Feel My Face. Girls Aloud is on the way in the next 10 minutes. And Harry Styles. Oh, and we're going to play 3, 2, 1 next.
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0: We're playing 3-2-1, and you can answer this in an emoji this evening. There's a clue. There's maybe a wee clue for you if you're struggling. Somebody says here, it's 100% KT Tunstall. It's telling you it's not. And listen, we played KT Tunstall earlier in the show. We played The Other Side of the World, and we generally don't do that. So, in fact, we don't do that at all. So, if we play a song from a certain artist, a band, or a singer, we don't use that song as a 3-2-1. So, there you go. It's not KT Tunstall. That's the most popular incorrect answer. 3 songs, 2 seconds, 1 act. Can you tell me who that might be? If so, WhatsApp me to 07702-687-001 and we will get somebody on to reveal it after your very latest news.
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12: Q Radio Newsroom at 6 o'clock. I'm Linda Bryans. These are your top stories this evening. The Secretary of State's been meeting the Stormont parties today. He's pushing the executive to agree a budget. Ministers are arguing they need more money from Westminster. In the Assembly, the opposition leader Matthew O'Toole accused the executive office of dodging responsibility. But Deputy First Minister Emma Little-Pengelly accused him of not understanding the process.
13: If we set a budget which is short £1 billion this year, the immediate result of that is an accounting officer could not sign off on anything further within those budgets. Immediately be out there cutting in year. We can only deliver with the right funding. That is the message that we have given to the Secretary of State today.
12: A man in his 30s is recovering in hospital with serious injuries following a vicious attack in Oma. Police believe he may have been abducted and brutally assaulted by a number of people with iron bars before being thrown out of a moving car. He was found last night lying on the Culvercullion Road in Gorchin. A vehicle which was found on fire nearby may be connected to the incident. An organiser of an anti-migrant protest has interrupted an interview to defend the wearing of masks by by male demonstrators. The government has condemned what it calls thuggish behaviour as protesters clashed with officers in Portsmouth last night after 140 people arrived on a small boat. The economy ministers announced the closure of the ill-fated renewable heat incentive scheme. Keith Archibald said today that MLAs had approved the final step needed to close the RHI programme. And two people were rescued in separate incidents in the north coast yesterday by the RNLI. In the first, a bodyboarder was caught in a flash rip current at the East Strand in Port Rush. Later, a walker who'd slipped and fallen on loose rocks became trapped in a cave at White Rocks. Both people were brought safely back to the shore. Those are your headlines at 5 o'clock. Nuala's got more of your local stories.
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5: Police are appealing for information following a road accident in Downpatrick on Thursday morning. It happened just after 8 o'clock on the Ballydugan Road. Officers would like to speak to the driver of a grey Volkswagen Golf. And there's still time to have your say on potential changes to public transport services and fare discount schemes. You can provide feedback on the Translink website until the 30th. A reduction of Wylink discounts, an increase to family ticket prices and less late night services are among the proposed money saving plans.
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11: Take a moment to think about a delicious chunk of Cadbury Dairy Milk chocolate and that familiar sensation as it melts, slowly covering every inch of your mouth. 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
1: Q-Sport. Kindly brought to you by Boyd's Doors Hill Street Newry. From rulers to rubbers, pencils to pencil cases, Boyd's has everything for everybody.
12: Tyson Fury says he's looking at alternative opponents despite being contracted to face Anthony Joshua in a blockbuster all-British showdown. The fight's yet to be officially announced amid ongoing discussions over whether it should take place in the UK or the US. Fury has suggested that Joshua's delaying the deal. He's even called out Alexander Usyk. Boxing commentator Adam Smith says he thinks the bout will eventually take place.
14: I'm sure that Eddie and Anthony are trying to get everything they want. If it has to be in America, they've got to get paid more money. They've got to have a... Because the contract says it's going to happen in the UK, which is right. It should happen in London. However, it's better happening than not happening at all.
12: And the Belgium Football Association says that questions remain unanswered over why the USA striker Fuller and Balogun was allowed to play against them in the World Cup. He had a one-game ban suspended by FIFA after Donald Trump and White House officials lobbied the governing body. The Belgian FA have asked for the issue to be discussed at next month's FIFA Council, and they've also confirmed they won't support Gianni Infantino's bid for another term as FIFA president. Well, that's your news and sport on Q Radio at 6:05. I'm Linda Bryans. There'll be a national news update at 7 o'clock.
0: Thanks, Linda.
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0: Well, expect some showers this evening. Tonight's overnight low will be 11. Looking ahead to tomorrow, it's going to start off bright, some sunny spells, but the odd heavy shower by afternoon. Top temperature tomorrow, 17.

0: thank you very much to Linda for coming on and revealing our 3-2-1 as the Red Hot Chili Peppers. Now, we had loads of correct answers. Who got in? Who left their name? We had Ryan and Downpatrick, Anne and Francis in Paris. There's David and Doug, Anne-Marie Steele, Michelle and Achnacloy, Ian and May Kitchens got it correct. There's Jude in Green Island, Nicholas and Yuri, Tracy and Ardbow, Yvonne's in Derry, Londonderry, Leona's in Belfast, Samantha Porter Down, Chris in Pomeroy, Karen's in Lisburn, Rachel in Doncaster, Julie's in Kilkeel, so is Cecilia, Anthony's in Lisburn, Stephen's in Oma, Katie got it correct, Marcella's in Oma, Lee's in Belfast, William Taylor got it wrong actually, and Kelly in Oma. You did get it correct, well done. And another 3-2-1 courtesy of Linda tomorrow.
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0: Traffic's moving much better across Northern Ireland this evening. Nothing to report, no incidents, no delays. Anything you do happen to come across, you can contact the Q Radio Travel Line number, which is 90 89 0 11, or you can drop a WhatsApp up if it's safe to do that as well. Coming up, we've got the showbiz and entertainment. Going to let you know what's happening in the world of the celebrities.
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2: And there's Ed Sheeran's Shivers, and one final traffic update for you, and just to refresh to make sure nothing is changing. Nope, no incidents, no delays, no collisions, no breakdowns, which is always good. You are up to date. Don't forget, tomorrow morning, Amy will be back with Connor and Andrew. She will always keep you up to date on the traffic and travel across Northern Ireland. Still to come, Mary J. Blige and Joel Corey.
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0: Taylor Swift, currently sitting at number four tonight. I knew it, I knew you. Also in our countdown, Ariana Grande, Hate That I Made You Love Me.
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0: It's nearly time to reveal what the top three is looking like. We've got Q's feature hit on the way too. Stay there, it's all coming up in 5. Q.
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1: 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Three.

0: No change from Thursday's chart rundown for Still Lefty. Boston stays at number one. That is officially the biggest and most streamed song of today. Now make sure you tune in tomorrow night. I'll be taking you through another chart rundown. Next up though, let's get into some of your favourite hits and throwbacks.
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0: Dave from the Jonas Brothers. Listen When Sad, playing on Q Radio. And you know what? It just occurred to me talking about TV. Quick show of hands. Has anyone watched the brand new Grand Tour over on Amazon Prime yet? Because I'd love to know what we're thinking about it. Obviously, Clarkson, Hammond and May, they're officially gone, which, to be honest, is the biggest heartbreak ever. But now we've got the Throttle House guys alongside Francis Bourgeois, which I think is how you pronounce his second name. I keep going to say Bourgeoisie, and that's definitely not it. But it's spelt like that. But yes, Francis, a.k.a. the train guy. Can a train enthusiast host a motoring show? I mean, we did see a snippet of his love for trains in the first episode, which was, it was fun. I will say that. I haven't got past the first episode yet. Maybe I need to give it a wee bit more time because a lot of people are saying that it's really, really good. I don't know. I think I still need some more time to process the fact that we're probably never going to get Clarkson, Hammond and May back together again. That's, yeah. I'm going to need a minute.
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0: fun with We Are Young, ticking us up to about 23 minutes to 10. It's Tyree with you on Q Radio, keeping you company as we head into the final stretch of the night. We're playing all of your hits and throwbacks. I hope you're good, whatever you're getting up to tonight. Maybe you're working the night shift. Maybe you're just chilling at home. Maybe you're doing the dishes. Well, Georgia Taggart will be taking over from 10 o'clock tonight for your 10s at 10s. And to warm me up for that, we do have one on the way from 2013, right after Olivia Rodrigo. We're going to get her on for you next.
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0: Bad Gal Riri, that is Rihanna and Drake, and What's My Name on Q Radio. I love this track. That song will never not remind me of the time Rihanna was rocking that red hair, and then everyone and their sisters, aunties, nephew was dyeing their hair red after that. She really did set the trend of red hair. And I'm not going to lie, she looked good doing it. Okay, we've got Maroon 5 on the way next, who will be bringing a little bit of sugar as we continue our 10s at 10.
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0: your hits, your throwbacks. That is Naughty Boy and Sam Smith and La La La on Q Radio. Okay, we've got another track from the 2010s to play for you next. And this one spent 65 weeks at number one on the US Hot Rock Songs chart. And that is honestly a lot longer than some relationships that, a lot of people I know have had.
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0: Your hits, your throwbacks. That is Coldplay and Viva La Vida on Q Radio. Such a powerful track. Okay, that one is taking us up to almost 25 past 11. It is Georgia here with you, keeping you company right up until midnight. And I've got more of your biggest hits and throwbacks on the way. And up next, I've got a proper throwback to play for you because we're going to be throwing it all the way back to 1992.
1: Did you know that a bag of Walker's 12-pack now has two extra packs? 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

0: going all the way back to 2012 with that one. That is Train and Drive By on Q. Georgia Taggart here with you, and I am looking after things right up until midnight, which means we only have around 10 minutes left. And if you have tuned in from the house, the gym, maybe even work, wherever this evening, thank you so, so much for keeping me company. And yeah, let me soundtrack your Monday night. Sam Fender is on the way next, followed by an artist who, yeah, was a bit controversial back in the day. Thank
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